0: This is where the best house music comes alive. This is Feels Like Home, your place to feel it all. You're with Ken Colt.
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2: 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Hello, everyone. This is Ken Colt, and you're locked into Feels Like Home Radio, episode 545, where music meets emotion. I put together a strong selection of tracks for you today with nice grooves and good energy. Let's get into it. This one has that warm, groovy Latin house feel that just pulls you in. Here is Tom Hansen, together with Danny Roma.

0: percussion and lots of energy. Here is Mr. V, together with Joanny Bravo, SGX, and Dave Ridwell, with their new track, Power of the Drum.
1: The rhythm, the power, the energy, movement, surrender, desire, pressure. I know what you want, I'll give you all that you need. The tension, the intention, the connection, obsession, the direction.

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This one has that groovy tech house swing with a Latin touch, really danceable. Here is Therium.

This one is pure funk, playful and full of attitude. Here is Moose T, together with Hot and Juicy, Evo and Jawara.

Thank you for spending this time with me. I hope this mix brought you some good vibes and put a smile on your face. Keep smiling, keep dancing, and take care of each other. Big love to all of you around the world. This is Kevin Gold. See you next week.

0: believe your entrance is grand. 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Somehow you remain modest. Flashbulbs pop, paparazzi goes wild. With amazing grace, you walk and smile. They answer to your beck and call. You're flawless, after all.
1: 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Your dreams see fruition. Premier class on a higher plane.
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4: 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Now this week we're in London for my set at Soho Muse House. Very sexy vibes there, as a matter of fact. Let's get right into it.
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2: I'm Roger Sanchez. This is Release Yourself, and you're listening to my set recorded at Soho Muse House in London. I've been doing a series of sets at Soho Houses around the UK and also around Europe this year, and they have been a lot of fun. Soho Muse House is definitely one of the sexier Soho Houses in London, and the crowd is always very up for it. Great vibes that night on the dance floor. All right, let's get back to the mix.

0: 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It's Release Yourself.
1: I'm Roger Sanchez. This is Release Yourself. You're listening to my set recorded live at Soho Muse House in London. Let's keep the beats going.

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I'm a bad man, but I'm a big beauty, but if the papa they don't want nobody to live. If I'm a bad man, then nobody should get all know them, that they're in the Bible and then. I'm a fool, never know the road, they never did more, no basement, jam, cold. But we're doing the thing, they are still in the show, they're not in the thing, they're not doing it. Now we are the only people who are going to be in the thing, and you see that I'm going to be in the thing, and you see that I'm going to be in the thing, and you see that I'm going to be in the thing, and you see that I'm going to be in the thing, and you see that I'm going to be in the thing, and you see that I'm going to be in the thing, and you see that I'm going to be in the thing, and you see that I'm going to be in the thing, and you see that I'm going to be in the thing, and you see that I'm going to be in the thing, and you see that I'm going to be in the thing, and you see that I'm going to be in the thing, and you see that I'm going to be in the thing, and you see that I'm going to be in the thing, and you see that I'm going to be in the thing, and you see that I'm going to be in the thing, and you see that I'm going to be in the thing, and you see that I'm going to be in the thing, and you see that I'm going to be in the thing, and you see that I'm going to be in the thing, and you see that I'm going to be in the thing, and you see that I'm going to be in the thing, and you see that I'm going to be in the thing, and you see that I'm going to be in the thing, and you see

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1: This is Release Yourself with me, Roger Sanchez. And right now we're in the mix with my set recorded live at Soho Muse House in London. This is definitely a very cool Soho house. It's got quite a few floors and levels. And the vibe was right around the corner from the pool on this one. Definitely great vibes that night. All right, back to the mix.

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1: That was my set recorded live at Soho Muse House in London. Thanks for checking out the show this week. Now remember, you can listen back to this show and the full Release Yourself archive via my SoundCloud page. I'll be back next week, same time, to give you the very best of house music from around the world. But until then, you have been released. I'll see you very soon on the dance floor.